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I wish I would have told me I'm proud of who I am.

Damiano David, Tyler og Nile Rodgers med Talk To Me. Musikken fortsætter her på B4, nu med Fryer Sky og Silent Treatment. You played it cool and I played it dumb. Don't you think I'm a little too young to be messed with like that? So convincing, you made it look fun. 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

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Og som det altid er, så fortsætter den gode musik selvfølgelig allerede lige nu, lige her. Oasis, Don't Look Back in Anger.

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2: 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And you walked in with those green eyes.